0: la sua media.
1: That was an anxious wait from since Bosnia to now to lift that King Karkili trophy. Look, unfortunately, it wasn't the way that I wanted to finish my season. I was a bit disappointed yesterday that I couldn't manage to finish the competition. But you know, that doesn't take away from celebrating the achievements that I've achieved this year, and I just can't believe how incredible the last decade of my life has been in this sport. It's taught me so much, and I've had so much fun standing up on the platform all around the world. So yeah, what a cool moment.
2: Yeah, I'm super happy. Polignano has always been a special place for me, and so to come back and do well really meant a lot. So the season was a little bit tough and had some rocky road on the way, but to finish the season strong really means a lot.
3: I think I just have a great time here. When I am so happy and enjoying the comp, I dive really well, and I really tried to just focus on me this week and not focus on everyone else's scores or what they were doing, and just trying to limit the amount of errors, and I really did that. So yeah, I had so much fun, even though the waves are so terrifying and so scary, but I pushed through and yeah, held on strong. It's amazing being up there. Like, you don't get a view anywhere here like that, and there's so many people watching us. It was so cool to see, and just a great atmosphere.
4: To win an event again after 2 years. It's been since 2024 since I've won a Red Bull Cliff Diving event, and what a dream to stand up there, to be sparkling, to hear the crowd, and to nail all four dives. Just felt so special, and I can't wait to see what the next seasons hold, because it made me fall in love with competing all over again. I knew I had the win of this event in my grasp, but again, I just wanted to go out there. The more I started thinking I could win it, I could win it, my heart rate started going up. I was like, okay, breathe, walk out. I did my little catwalk. I was like, enjoy the moment. If I'm enjoying the moment, I'm gonna dive better, and that's exactly what happened. So I'm super glad I could learn from all my previous years in this crazy sport, in the waves, in the wind, that if you

0: just find the moment, then you're going to dive beautifully.
1: Yeah, I mean, honestly, right now, I don't really know how to feel. You know, I've never been in a situation like this, and I don't know whether to feel proud or happy or what, but it's just, it's kind of euphoric in a way, you know. I was expecting it to happen. I know the percentages were good, but just watching the other guys dive after not a great dive myself was one of the hardest things I've had to do, let alone go through a year of surgery and coming back to the sport. But yeah, it feels pretty amazing. I mean, after all that I've been through, I think it's quite fitting. It was my first competition here when I was 16 back in 2018. So being able to stand here with the King Kai Kili trophy with my debut spot, I guess, in the background is pretty special. Polignano was also already special to me, but now it's extra special.
2: I'm happy because, you know, it was a challenging year, and I learned a lot from this season. I would have been more happy with the first place today and first place overall, but it is what it is, and I take it as a big lesson, and I know what I have to do for the next season. Da, sunt fericit că am luat astăzi un podium. Aș fi fost mai fericit cu locul întâi, și la total și la overall, dar o iau ca pe o lecție foarte bună și știu ce am de făcut pentru următorul sezon.
3: Yeah, it was an interesting competition, a lot of waves, a lot of things that were up to chance as opposed to up to skill. I prefer flat water when it's all we just do what we know how to do and rip our dives, but sometimes in the wavy conditions and the windy conditions, it's a little bit of a gamble of what's going to happen. You know, you could do a good dive, it could splash up on you, and plus for me, I was pretty sore after the first day, and now we're on day three, so very sore. I'm happy to be safe and happy to finish with four, you know, pretty relatively good dives, considering these conditions. So, and then finishing second after all these conditions, I'm pretty happy about that. Yeah, second, that was my goal, to hold on to second place, my best overall so far. I wanted first, but that was out of my control, so second's awesome.
4: I feel incredible, and I would say like dream come true. I've been dreaming, I guess, say 7-8 years in a row, just to take a podium here, because also I was so close and then something happened. Polignano Emara is a special place for me. I've been here 7 times, 2 times for practice and 5 times for competition. And yeah, always dreaming, and now it's happened, and even first place, it's something incredible. And I'm pretty sure it's the emotion gonna come later, because it's just the beginning of my journey with emotion. Yeah, so it's difficult to explain. It's a special place for me, but also even to win final in Polignano e Mare, it's forever. It's forever. It's forever inside, and what a trophy, what a crowd. I mean, it's fantastic. So, ну що я можу сказати? 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
5: Yeah. 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

0: Rider number two, Reed Boggs. 3, 2, 1.
1: Time to send, he says. Let's get it going, Reed. Coming into this lily pad. Bar spins in.
2: Oh, tech.
3: Oh,
2: yes,
3: oh.
2: That's what we want to see.
1: That jump is so hard for speed, and he cleans the flip. Oh, let's listen to what he's saying.
4: All you, buddy.
2: Oh, come on. Whoa, that's tech.
4: Let's go.
1: Let's go. Let's go. Come on.
5: Yeah, let's get that right.
2: Oh.
1: Oh.

0: That moment off of El Nino, we were in his helmet. He thought he was going down.
1: Fuck.
2: He knows he's mic'd up. He says, excuse the language.

0: C'est uniquement au karting que vous avez fait du Mans votre circuit. Même si vous n'avez jamais participé au célèbre 24 heures en revanche à Monte Carlo.
1: It's a rowdy way to start a run. Look at this shoot! Whoa! Yes! Listen to this place, they're fired up!
2: We are about to kick off this Red Bull Rampage 2025, day one.
3: Ready.
4: Rider number 8,
2: Kemi dislocated her left elbow 3 days ago.
5: Let's go! That was so heavy!
6: Just explains why she won that toughness award last year.
1: Let's go, Kemi!
5: She went so long!
2: Vinny Armstrong out of Queenstown.
6: One thing I love about watching Minnie ride is she has so much control.
1: That's that style we're talking about right there. The Hoff, 38 feet point to point. Watching her ride does definitely make me want to go ride though, that's for sure.
2: I love how she squeezed literally all the juice out of the bottom. She's like, I'm here to have fun.
7: Drop it in, let's go.
8: Let's go.
4: Rider number 6, Janelle.
2: Janelle Suk up out of Centennial, Colorado, throwing it over.
9: Holy cannoli! I can sleep in tomorrow. I'm so excited.
1: Kirsten Van Horn attacking the top corners.
9: Confident, Billy.
1: Look how smooth. Here we go. Big step down coming up for Kirsten. There she goes. A suicide no-hander.
6: That has to be the biggest sui drop that we've ever seen from the women.
2: Kirsten Van Horn, you can see the sigh of relief. Does your cheering squad have merch? Georgia Assels does. Last year, she was our second place finisher.
1: There's a tech drop in right now. Great side profile. You can see how you got to control your speed. Go slow,

0: Oh, good.
1: We all held our breath for that one. It's a solid sprint. Big, big run.
2: As we head up to the top with Hannah Bergman last year, an Achilles injury sidelined Hannah. Not stoked to watch from the sidelines.
3: Buddy, you got it. Chill, chill, chill.
0: So smooth over that into a big canyon gap.
4: Yo-ho!
0: Now. Going pretty deep, but controlling.

0: 42 feet, point to point on that big step down. Backflips it. Oh, impeccable landing.
1: Nice
2: thank
1: flip.
2: You, thank you.
3: An 89.33. As we head into the top with our defending champ, Robin Gooms.
0: Big question mark for me right now is if she can clean the brown snake, which comes up at the top of the course. They adjusted the line late last night to make this work.
3: That top part was so rowdy.
4: Backflip Bobby at it again.

0: will be our back-to-back champion by 0.33 points.
1: I think the most rewarding thing is just seeing all the girls stomp their runs. I'm so proud of us, and that was such a sick year too.
0: This is day two of Red Bull Rampage. Probably the most diverse field that we've ever seen. A real any given Sunday of what could happen today.
2: Thomas Lemoine, this guy is a rookie, but doesn't look like it. And we're all having eyes on this Stratos truck.
3: Nobody has ever taken this before. He eyed it up.
2: I can't believe the control. That's so tech to get that landing perfect. Yeah. Look at the control with the Manny. Are you serious, Thomas Lemoine? T-Bog the drop. Does this guy look like a rookie? I don't think so.
0: You see the focus of Emil Johansson.

0: now coming into the Swedish Nightmare. No hesitation. Backflip one can, this hip is huge. And another spin coming in here. Wow! Speechless about the execution of that flat drop spin. A tail whip! Oh my goodness. The tricks are too easy for this guy. And a bar to Steve, and he's bringing it to the finish line. Run one success for Emil Hansen.
1: Yenve Aguado Alba from Spain.
2: No stranger to big tricks, but he's got some really technical riding here at the start before he can get into it.
0: He gets this rowdy spin. Gets the flip perfect with the signature Bienve kick right before the takeoff there. Oh no!
1: Carson Storch with two third place finishes.
0: Okay, this is one of my podium picks. Carson Storch, he's so dialed. Gets the sniper shoot really good.
2: So clean.
0: And I think we got a huge spin coming up here.
2: Oh!
0: Yes! Nails it!
2: Spotless run from Carson Storch.
0: No hesitation, super smooth.
3: Rider number 16, Reed Hard.
2: Take note of how exposed this top section is.
0: Into the goblin.
2: Smoking token, 49 feet, point to point.
0: This is the moment of truth. He's gonna spin this drop. It looks money. He lands it perfect. And what a clean run from Reed Box.
1: Back up to the top, Talis Turk.
0: Starting off with an opposite flat spin, getting a little rowdy. A backflip gets the 1 foot can.
2: Come on, get it.
0: Money.
4: Sean, thank you.

0: Come on now.
1: Whoa! Yes!
0: That's a huge spin right there.
2: Raised in these hills, Jackson Riddle

0: God.
1: A backflip heel clicker, that's the type of stuff you try in a video game.
2: Holy shit! Oh, really? Really, really taking it close right now.

0: this guy, fearless and inventive, Adolf Silva.
1: That was so rowdy on the first impact off the drop.

0: hanging out.
1: That was a safe moon landing at Red Bull Rampage. Through his 7 appearances at Rampage, Simon Gadziak has put down heavy runs.
0: Come on, get it, come on. Yes! Flip 1 foot can there. This run is looking so on point. Oh, yes! This is the make or break moment.
2: That is not what we want to see.
1: Pinnacle are with him right now.
0: You're kidding me. Simon is up on his feet.
1: The one and only living legend, Cam Zinck. The 2-time winner of this event.
0: It's a rowdy way to start a run. Look at this shoot. The backflip knack-knack was perfect right into that next drop. Backflip the next step down. Oh,
3: the spin,
0: he's
3: it looks
0: it.
3: Good. Oh, oh, my God, it's rowdy, but he lands it. Can he do it? The crew step down. Flip can. The speed
0: come
3: is
0: on,
3: good. He swims
0: on
3: a little bit.
0: No! Once Isaac gets into the meat of this one, it is bing, bang, boom. He plans to string a lot of big technical moves together. They don't have this in Cornwall, do they? Whoa. How did he make it look so clean?

0: Get it!
1: The cashie!
0: Get it!
1: And it's good! Yes!
2: Adol Silva is in the gate.
1: One of the most incredibly determined athletes I've ever seen in my life, and he is determined to get this run two done.
2: Adol Silva is alert, conscious. He is talking to his family that is with him. He is being transferred to the hospital for further evaluation. Emil Johansson from Sweden.
1: Here we go.
3: Oh my God.
1: He stops before the big cliff.
2: Officially been given the news that he is alert, he is awake, and he is attentive. However, we are going to bring in the helicopter nonetheless and get him further medical attention. I have been informed that the athletes collectively have made the decision that they would like to continue.
4: Batter number two, Steve's Burger King, man.
1: Go! Yes, Tom! Drop. Stomps that as well. Can he get this variation in the flat drop flip? Keeps it safe and smooth. Come on, Tom. Stomp this cork. You
5: Here
1: have
5: go.
1: This.
5: Get it.
1: Come it looks on. Good. It looks good. Oh! He lands it perfect. Talk about clutch moments.
2: To the top. Tomas Janot.
1: Whoa! What? Gets it money into the chute.

0: He's got a flip step down coming in and straight into this next step down. Will he flip it as well? A big suey with the table after. This guy's sneezing around.
1: The ability to get under control to make it into the double drop. Huge strength of this run. Oh, he launches up into second place.
2: Hayden Zablotny, the rookie.
1: Long onto the lily.
0: That's such a gnarly start, and he nails it. Super clean in the big unk shoot.
1: Oh!
0: Spins that one. He pulled for that so early, Cam. That was crazy.
1: Oh, come on, come on, come on.
0: Nailed it!
1: Flat spin, he gets it.
3: Give it up for Tom Van Fever in third, Tommy G second, and your winner, yeah, rookie of Mapping, Hayden

Here we go, finally, we've been waiting. Let us go. I think we've got a problem.